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1: 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It's 5 o'clock somewhere.
0: It's always on 5 in Margaritaville, come to think of it.
1: Yeah, I heard that.
0: You've been there, haven't you?
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0: Partly cloudy with a slight chance of rain this afternoon. The high 22. Right now it's 13. For the Inquity.ca newsroom, I'm Paul Martin. A 28-year-old Port Hope man who's reportedly the head of a Northumberland homelessness outreach group is facing charges after allegedly impersonating a first responder during a medical emergency. This month, the Cobourg Police Service Criminal Investigations Bureau opened an investigation after learning that a man presenting as a first responder attended and entered a private residence without the homeowner's permission while an individual inside was in medical distress. Man allegedly provided medical help without consent before leaving the residence when paramedics arrived on the scene. 28-year-old Jordan Stevenson Smith was arrested with an incident charged with being unlawfully in a dwelling house impersonating a peace officer. Stevenson Smith operates the Integrated Homelessness and Addictions Response Center Outreach Group, which has suspended services till further notice. More details online at inquity.ca. Hastings County will be set to receive additional funding for child care. County Council chose to amend a funding deal it has with the Ministry of Education to accept more than $1.48 million, representative of up to 160 additional child care spaces. This is part of an update to the Canada-wide early learning and child care space allotments. The extra space, along with 39 reallocated after a project was canceled, resulted in an additional 199 child care spaces in Hastings County planned to be available by the end of this year. High water levels are continuing to cause concern at Quinte Conservation. Water levels in Lake Ontario have now reached a level of 75.37 meters. The International Lake Ontario St. Lawrence River Board is advising shoreline residents of higher water levels across the water body, driven by the spring's heavy rain and melting snow. The rise locally has slowed and is expected to reach peak levels over the next 2 weeks. More details online at inquity.ca. National news, a Swedish defense firm is offering Ottawa a chance to bring the production facilities for its Marquee fighter jet to Canadian soil. Saab says if the Carney government decides to buy the Gripen E-fighter jets to fill out the RCF's fleet, Canada could become a production export site for the in-demand aircraft. A Saab official says Canada could be tapped for participation in a program that would see domestic production of the fighter jets destined for Ukraine's Air Force. Canadians will soon learn how ongoing U.S. tariffs and the start of the war in Iran affected our economy in the first quarter. StatsCan set to release its latest economic update today. Agency's initial estimates indicate the economy will rebound somewhat after a mild contraction in the final quarter of 2025. They're suggesting the economy grew at an annualized pace of 1.7% in the first quarter. And China's foreign minister is in Ottawa today. Wang Yi's three-day trip will include meetings with Foreign Affairs Minister Anita Anand and Prime Minister Mark Carney, returning from a trip to New York. The Prime Minister visited China in January, met with President Xi Jinping. That's when Canada and China reached a preliminary trade deal, with Beijing agreeing to lower or eliminate some tariffs on Canadian agriculture products, while Canada agreed to reduce tariffs on some Chinese electric vehicles. Sad news from the world of hockey as Claude Lemieux has passed away. That and more coming up next in sports.
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0: Habs fans are in mourning today. Four-time Stanley Cup champ Claude Lemieux has died at the age of 60. The feisty forward is one of the top playoff performers and also a top NHL antagonist. Lemieux was the Montreal Canadiens torchbearer prior to Game 3 of the Eastern Conference Final back on Monday night. Montreal is back in action tonight as the Habs face a must-win in Carolina against the Hurricanes. Jeff Greaves made 34 saves as Canada blanked the U.S. 4-0 in quarterfinal action at the World Hockey Championship. Canada will play Finland in the semis tomorrow. NBA's Western Conference Final going to a winner-take-all Game 7. San Antonio rolled a 118-91 win over Oklahoma City last night. Thunder host Game 7 tomorrow. Toronto Blue Jays off to a good start in their four-game set at Baltimore. Andres Jimenez hit a solo homer off former teammate Chris Bassett in a 2-1 win over the Orioles. Toronto's won 7 of its last 9. Two teams go at it again tonight. And at the French Open, Canadian tennis players Victoria Mboko and Félix Auger-Aliassime both into the third round. Weather in Quinte is next.
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0: Weather in Quinte. Partly cloudy, slight chance of rain this afternoon, the high 22. Slight chance of rain tonight, a bit chilly, the low 9. Partly cloudy tomorrow, the high 20. Slight chance of rain Sunday, the high 20. Cloudy Monday, slight chance of rain and a high of 20. In Quinte, it's 13 degrees from the inquinte.ca newsroom. I'm Paul Martin.
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1: Lewis and McKay are keeping your commute cool and calm on Cool 100.

0: be her. Ella Langley, today's Best Country, Cool 100. Good morning. It's Lewis and McKay. It is Friday. The sun is shining, mostly. Yeah. Hey, how's it going?
1: Did you look out the window?
0: I know. It's not really shining.
1: No.
0: It's bright in my world because it's Friday.
1: Right.
0: And I am leading the Dirty Deeds Challenge now. So Everything is bright in my world.
1: Lewis and McKay's Dirty Deeds for the Humane Society, the Wiggle Waggle Walkathon happening on Sunday, Centennial Park in Trenton. We have this thing going on where we're fundraising between the two of us. Whoever doesn't raise as much as the other has to go to the Humane Society and do dirty deeds. Dirty jobs, cleaning cat litters and picking up dog poop and all that stuff. And you are in the lead, McKay. You have currently, I think you have $630 and I have $470. I believe that's the totals right now.
0: Yeah, I put out a plea yesterday on air.
1: Yeah, we heard it.
0: And all of a sudden somebody dropped by with $250.
1: $250. Like, so okay. What is going on here?
0: Thank you.
1: Yeah.
0: That was awesome.
1: Yeah. So that's where we're at, and we're gonna stop the donations at 9 o'clock this morning.
0: Oh, we are we?
1: We are.
0: Okay.
1: It is being cut off at 9 o'clock this morning because you and I are gonna hop over to the Humane Society real quick to present them the check.
0: All right.
1: Yes, we're gonna do that. We're gonna pop over and get that done because they're super busy, McKay, getting ready for the Wiggle Waggle Walkathon. So that's what's going to happen with that. If you'd like to support me and defeat McKay, cool100.ca is the place to go to do that.
0: Or if you'd like to see Lewis's head not get so big and him not get so, confident, you can support me.
1: Yeah.
0: By supporting the animals.
1: Mm-hmm. Mm-hmm. Yeah. Mm-hmm.
0: Okay.
1: Not a fan of what's going on here, but here we are, McKay. Here we are. We have broken $1,000 between the two of us, though,
0: for
1: the
0: Humane
1: Society, which is super awesome.
0: Because really, at the end of the day, it's the pets, all the animals.
1: Well, it is, but also I want to watch you clean up poop. I wouldn't mind winning one of these challenges once. So there is that, all right? It is 6:11, McKay. It's Friday. Yesterday, you and I got talking about the 150,000-foot retail space that's going to be on Bell Boulevard, right? Mayor Nealis had and he was talking about the city at that one meeting. And
0: of the business that shall not be named.
1: Correct. And we were asking people what other places could you see going there type thing. And I joked that a permanent Spirit Halloween would be there. And it was pretty funny. And that was great. Someone else texted. We had two texts yesterday. One, Princess Auto. Someone said Princess Auto.
0: Yeah.
1: And I was like, oof, if a Princess Auto comes here to town, like that's wild.
0: I'd know where Jim was.
1: Oh, I know where my dad is. Exactly. The other person texted in and said, IKEA.
0: Oh, wouldn't that be something?
1: No, it wouldn't be something. That'd be terrible.
0: There go the dollar bills.
1: The only thing I thought of when someone said, what if it's an IKEA, was this.
2: I am never going to financially recover from this.
1: Yeah, Tiger King. Yeah, I'll never financially recover from this. My wife having easy access to IKEA? No. No.
0: All right. We've got a look at our weather details coming up. And we'll take a look at trending as well.
3: They know it's about more than skill. 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
0: 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We've got sun and cloud, chance of showers this afternoon. Going to be windy, gust to 50 this morning, 60 this afternoon, high of 22. Chance of showers this evening, windy, low 9. Sun and cloud, windy Saturday as well, and a high 20. Clear in the evening, Sunday, sun and cloud, chance of showers, and a high 20.
1: Right now, we're sitting at 13 and mostly cloudy so far this morning. It is 6:15. Morgan Griffiths, just being me on Cool 100.

0: 100, today's best country, Tyler Hubbard and Park. Good morning. It is 6:21 with Lewis and McKay. And instead of trending, should we just call this hockey talk today?
1: Hockey talk. Yeah, that's what's going on. Here we go. Let's kick it off.
0: Number three. Starting off with something completely different, though, for hockey talk. Michael Bublé and Drew Scott of the Property Brothers.
1: Yes.
0: Canadians. They're going to step into the world of the junior hockey in Hometown Giants. It's a documentary series, Prime Video, and basically they become joint owners of the Vancouver Giants, a junior hockey team, which teen players chase their shot at the NHL dream. So it's like Welcome to Wrexham.
1: Right, with Ryan Reynolds and Rob McElhenney from the Always Sunny.
0: Only this is a hockey version.
1: Okay.
0: I think I'm down for this. No, I'm down to check it out. Bublé.
1: Yeah, and one of the brothers.
0: Drew Scott, yeah.
1: Both of them are funny guys. So, yeah, it's a good match and a neat show idea, so why not? And it worked really well with football. So, all right, hockey it is.
0: Number two. I appreciate that you called it football.
1: It's what it's called, okay? There's American football and there's football. It's that simple.
0: Well, the Canadian men's team eliminated the USA yesterday by a score of 4-0.
1: Yeah, that was a big one.
0: At the 2026 IHF World Championship Games. And I know Crosby got a goal. It was an open netter at the end, but whatever. It's a goal.
1: Counts.
0: Canada moves to the semifinals and remain undefeated. They're 8-0 in this series right now. While USA goes home. And, of course, tonight in the Eastern Conference Finals, it's do or die for the Habs. Montreal Canadiens,
1: oh, yeah, this is a really big game. Like, are they going to be able to hang on? And we'll find out tonight. So, it's a big one. Number one.
0: And I know it's going to be kind of sad, I think, in the locker room a bit, too, with the passing of Claude Lemieux.
1: Yes.
0: Known for his fiery, aggressive play on ice, took his life at age of 60. He spent 21 seasons in the league, 4 Stanley Cups with 3 different teams, Conn Smythe Trophy winner, and it was just Monday that he was carrying the torch into the Bell Center ahead of the Habs game. So a reminder, you know what? You can't always see mental health.
1: No. Nope.
0: You can't. And check on your loved ones, hold them tight, and if you know someone in crisis, call or text 988 for the Suicide and Crisis Lifeline.
1: Tragic.
0: It is.
1: Very tragic. That's what's trending this morning. 6:24, Skywards traffic still on.

0: way, and a news update with Paul Martin in at 6:30.
1: Where they'll learn, laugh, and let their imagination run wild. Where adventures await.
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9: It is a relatively quiet start to your morning commute. We're not seeing any issues along the 401. As for Highway 37, that continues to be problem-free between the 401 and Highway 7. The same thing can be said about Highway 62. As for Highway 7, I'm not seeing anything that'll slow you down.
10: 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With the latest traffic, I'm Dan Tashiro.
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0: Cloudy with sunny breaks and a slight chance of rain this afternoon and tonight, the high 22. Right now it's 13. From the Inquity.ca newsroom, I'm Paul Martin. Additional money for child care is heading to Hastings County. County Council this week chose to amend a funding deal it has with the Ministry of Education to accept more than $1.48 million, which will represent up to 160 additional child care spaces. It's part of an update to the Canada-wide early learning and child care space allotments. More details online at Inquity.ca. Coburg police have charged a Port Hope man after someone allegedly impersonated a first responder during a medical emergency. Coburg Police Service Criminal Investigations Bureau opened an investigation after learning that a man presenting as a first responder attended and entered a private residence without the homeowner's permission while an individual inside was in medical distress. 28-year-old Jordan Stevenson Smith of Port Hope has been charged with being unlawfully in a dwelling house and impersonating a peace officer. Stevenson Smith operates the Integrated Homelessness and Addictions Response Center Outreach Group. 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Ottawa's fighter jet review could open the door for Canada to help build warplanes for Ukraine. Swedish defense company Saab says Canada could become a production and export site for their Gripen fighter jets if the federal government chooses its aircraft over the U.S.-made F-35. And Canada's health minister is defending Ottawa's decision to restrict travel from three African countries. The remarks come as the World Health Organization recommends against such measures. Marjorie Michel says Canada, the U.S., and Mexico need to align measures ahead of the upcoming FIFA World Cup, even though the threat is considered low risk at the moment. Canada will pause some immigration and travel applications for 90 days and require a 21-day self-isolation period for recent travelers from the Democratic Republic of Congo, Uganda, and South Sudan. Taking a look at sports, four-time Stanley Cup champ Claude Lemieux has died at the age of 60. Lemieux was the Montreal's torchbearer prior to Game 3 of the Eastern Conference Final on Monday night. Montreal will be on the road for Game 5 of the Eastern Conference Final tonight, facing a must-win in Carolina against the Hurricanes. World Men's Hockey Championship. Canada beat the U.S., eliminating them yesterday 4-0. Canada will take on Finland tomorrow. NBA's Western Conference Final. San Antonio rolled to a 118-91 win over Oklahoma City. Thunder will host a winner-take-all Game 7 tomorrow. And the Jays are off to a good start in their four-game set of Baltimore, winning yesterday 2-1. Weather in Quinte is next.
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0: Weather in Quinte, partly cloudy, slight chance of rain this afternoon, the high 22. Slight chance of rain again tonight, bit chilly overnight, the low 9. Partly cloudy tomorrow, the high 20. Slight chance of rain Sunday, the high again 20. In Quinte, it's 13 degrees from the Inquity.ca newsroom. I'm Paul Martin.
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0: Cool 100, today's best country, Blake Shelton and Texas. It is Lewis and McKay. Good morning. 6:37 right now. Lewis, there is an item in our household that I kicked and screamed and said, no way, this is not happening.
1: Okay.
0: It happened.
1: Yes.
0: And now I can't live without it.
1: Okay.
0: So I want to know if there's a luxury item that is totally worth it for you, and I'll admit what we have in our home. After Nate Holler and Tennille Towns.

0: Cool 100 with Nate Holler and Tennille Towns. There is backfire. Good morning, Lewis McKay, 641. Okay, so I have a confession to make, Lewis.
1: Yes.
0: In our house, we have a bidet toilet seat.
1: All right.
0: And when my daughter had gone to Thailand over a year ago.
1: Yes.
0: That's all they use.
1: Well, toilet paper is a Western society thing. Yeah.
0: And she came home and was like, we have to get this.
1: Okay.
0: And I'm like, no, we do not need this.
1: Right.
0: This is ridiculous.
1: You're firmly okay with,
0: I am firmly
1: with
0: okay.
1: Wads of paper. Yeah.
0: It is fine.
1: Yeah.
0: This is ridiculous. Yeah. I don't need something spraying my tushy.
1: Right.
0: They went and got one.
1: Uh-huh.
0: Canadian Tire.
1: Yeah.
0: Aisle 25.
1: Yeah.
0: Wasn't expensive. This
1: it's
0: is
1: not,
0: the luxury
1: no.
0: item I never knew I needed in my
1: right.
0: life.
1: Yeah, I know, right?
0: This is like the best thing ever. Yeah. To the point that we had recently gone away for a weekend, and I'm like, oh, what am I going to do without my with my bidet toilet
1: it was
0: seat?
1: Like, it was like me with heated seats. I thought they were the dumbest things ever until I sat in one. I was like, well, I'm never driving a car without heated seats again.
0: It's like
1: never.
0: These little luxury items that you have no idea you need.
1: Mm-hmm.
0: Don't have to be expensive.
1: Mm-mm.
0: What is that luxury item for you? That is my question for today.
1: Heated seats in a car.
0: Mm-hmm.
1: Heated
0: seats. I did not know I needed a heated steering wheel.
1: Right.
0: Until I got one of those.
1: That one, I could care less about the heated steering wheel one. But the
0: you know what? Because I don't like to wear the gloves.
1: Right.
0: So you go out to the car in the winter, and you're like, oh, toasty warm.
1: Oh, no, I just do the Canadian thing where I just grit my teeth and hang on the steering wheel. Like,
0: that's why it's a luxury, right?
1: Yeah. No. Heated seats, though, for sure. Okay. Mm-hmm. I'm picking up what you're putting down.
0: Okay.
1: 7710100. That's
0: and don't judge on the bidet toilet seat. Aisle 25, Canadian Tire.
1: I don't think anyone's going to judge, McKay. I don't think anyone's going to judge.
0: They have three in stock here in Belleville.
1: Why did you look at how many they had in stock? If I get one for Christmas, I'm going to be really weirded out. I'm just going to tell you that right now.
0: And then you're going to thank me later.
1: Yeah, maybe, but still. Let us know. 7710100. We have the conversation ongoing online as well. 6:43, weekend upon us. Let's take a look at our weekend weather forecast coming up next.
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0: 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Sun and cloud with a chance of showers this afternoon. It's going to be quite windy, too. Gusts around 50 this morning, 60 this afternoon, high of 22. Chance of showers this evening, windy, low 9. Sun and cloud Saturday, a little breezy, high 20. And clear in the evening with a low 9. And Sunday, sun, cloud, possible showers with a high 20.
1: Nice. All right, right now we're at 13 and mostly cloudy. So far this morning, 6:47, Megan Maroney, Beautiful Things. And speaking of beautiful things, what's that little luxury item that's life-changing for you? For McKay, it was the bidet. We have some answers rolling in via text to 771-0100 this morning. We'll read a couple of those coming up.
0: Today's best

0: Megan Maroney, Beautiful Things, today's Best Country. Cool 100, good morning. It's 6:51 with Lewis and McKay. And I know we were talking about some of these little luxury items. Don't have to necessarily be really expensive, just something you didn't think you needed.
1: Right.
0: And wow, was it ever worth it? Because for me, it was the, I kicked and screamed about this ridiculousness of a bidet toilet seat. Now I'm like, oh. Life-changing.
1: Yeah.
0: Don't want to go without.
2: There's a lot of them that are surrounding cars. People are commenting, you know, luxury item is they can't live without is the remote car start in the winter.
0: Mm-hmm.
2: Okay. Then there's cooled seats in the summer. Instead of heated seats, cooled seats.
0: You get the little breeze.
2: Yeah. Yeah, there is that. AC is a must. But my favorite text so far, 7710100, just said, golf clubs are my most essential item.
0: Not a luxury item.
2: No, essential
0: item.
2: And I have never felt. I checked my phone to make sure I didn't subconsciously text us.
0: Mm-hmm.
2: Yeah, because that is.
0: You
2: I
0: feel
2: agree.
0: Seen.
2: I feel seen. Yes, essential item. Yeah, I like that. But hey, what's those little luxury items that are life changing? You know what it is. You know what a luxury item is. It's life changing for me, McKay. You did it for me this morning. You did it for me this morning. I complain about it all the time when we do contests and we have to call listeners. And they have the number crammed together.
0: Yes.
2: I hate that.
0: Yeah.
2: There's supposed to be spaces every three numbers, right? You get your area code, the first three numbers, the four numbers, put a space. Because I can't read it properly when it's all crammed together. And it drives me nuts. And you took the time to write it out in spaces for mm-hmm. me.
0: That You're welcome.
2: Is a luxury item that mm-hmm. I love.
0: All right.
2: Yeah. McKay is my luxury item, is what I'm saying, everyone.
0: Well, we're going to be giving away a luxury item shortly after 8 o'clock today with another pair of Luke Combs 925 tickets to give away our final pair. So
2: final,
0: looking forward to doing that.
2: That's the big one. Final pair. So we'll do that just after 8 o'clock. So be listening, be hanging out by your phone around that time when we make that last call.
0: Also giving away another pair. I'm not saying final on this one because I do believe we're doing it next week as well. For the Rockin' the Trails with Aaron Goodwin, we've
2: right.
0: got a pair of tickets to give away shortly after 7 on a free-for-all Friday.
2: We'll do that just after that. News update on the way next.
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1: Cloudy with sunny breaks, slight chance of rain this afternoon and tonight, the high 22. Right now it's 13. From the Inquity.ca newsroom, I'm Paul Martin. A man who reportedly runs a Northumberland homelessness outreach group is facing charges after someone reportedly impersonated a first responder during a medical emergency in Cobourg. This month, the Cobourg Police Service Criminal Investigations Bureau opened an investigation after learning that a man presenting as a first responder had attended and entered a private residence without the homeowner's permission while an individual inside was in medical distress. Man allegedly provided medical help without consent before leaving the residence when paramedics arrived on scene later. 28-year-old Jordan Stevenson Smith of Port Hope was arrested, charged with being unlawfully in a dwelling house and impersonating a peace officer. Stevenson Smith operates the Integrated Homelessness and Addictions Response Center Outreach Group, which has suspended their services until further notice. More details online at inquity.ca. More child care funding will soon be going to Hastings County. County Council chose to amend a funding deal it has with the Ministry of Education to accept an additional $1.48 million, representative of up to 160 additional child care spaces. It's part of an update to the Canada-wide Early Learning and Child Care Space Allotment Agreement. The extra spaces, along with 39 reallocated after a project was canceled, resulted in an additional 199 child care spaces planned to be available in Hastings County by the end of the year. More details online at inquity.ca. Quinte Conservation continuing to keep an eye on high water levels across the region. Water levels in Lake Ontario have now reached 75.37 meters. The International Lake Ontario St. Lawrence River Board advising shoreline residents of higher water levels across the water body driven by the spring's heavy rain and melting snow. Chinese Foreign Minister Wang Yi kicks off his first full day of a three-day trip to Canada this morning. During the visit, he's expected to meet with Foreign Affairs Minister Anita Anand and Prime Minister Mark Carney. Wang and Anand are expected to discuss the updated Canada-China Strategic Partnership, trade, investment, and also global security. Swedish defense firm Saab says if Ottawa chooses to buy its Gripen E fighter jets, Canada could end up building some of the aircraft destined for Ukraine's Air Force. Company executive says Canada could become a production and export site that could help deliver jets to Ukraine. Remarks were made at the CANSEC trade show in Ottawa as Canada continues reviewing its fighter jet options moving forward. And some of our best and brightest young minds excelled at the prestigious Canada-wide science fair in Edmonton. Five students with local school boards presented projects covering a wide range of subjects from environment and climate change to health and wellness and digital technology. Among those recognized, Surya Narayan Santhakumar won the Specialty Award, Engineering Innovation. Alicia Zhang and Charlotte Guan won bronze medals in the junior division. And Eli Pointer won a bronze medal in the intermediate division and also a prestigious Shad Scholarship Award. More details online at inquity.ca. Montreal back in action tonight, even as Habs fans are mourning. That and more coming up next in sports.
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1: Four-time Stanley Cup champion Claude Lemieux has died at the age of 60. Feisty forward was known as a top playoff performer and one of the NHL's top antagonists. Lemieux was the torchbearer for Montreal prior to their Game 3 matchup in the Eastern Conference Final on Monday night. Montreal will be back in action tonight, Habs facing a must-win in Carolina against the Hurricanes. Jack Greaves made 34 saves for Team Canada as we eliminated the U.S. in quarterfinal action at the World Hockey Championship. Canadian captain Macklin Celebrini scoring the winner and sixth goal of the tournament. Canada will now take on Finland tomorrow in the semis. NBA Western Conference Final goes to a winner-take-all Game 7. San Antonio kept their hopes alive, rolling to a 118-91 win over OKC. The Thunder will host Game 7 tomorrow. Toronto Blue Jays off to a good start in their four-game set in Baltimore. They managed to beat former teammate Chris Bassett and his new club 2-1 yesterday. Toronto's won 7 of the last 9. Two teams will go at it again tonight. And Canadian tennis players Victoria Mboko and Felix Auger-Aliassime both advanced to the third round at the French Open. Weather in Quinte and beyond the headlines are coming up next.
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1: Some of our best and brightest young minds are returning to the Quinte region with some hardware and the experience of a lifetime after a successful trip to Alberta. The prestigious Canada-wide science fair was just held in Edmonton. Among the competitors in the field were five students from local school boards who presented projects covering a wide range of subjects from environment and climate change to health and wellness to digital technology. And the amazing thing is the results were as impressive as their presentations and the students themselves. Among the results, Surya Narayan Santa Kumar won the Specialty Award for Engineering Innovation. Alicia Zhang and Charlotte Guan won a bronze medal in the junior division. And Eli Pointer won a bronze medal in the intermediate division and also a prestigious Shad Scholarship Award. It warms my heart to see our young people boldly going out and making strides like this in the field of science, earning awards and scholarships, and owning the spotlight like few people of any age ever will in any field. It shows in the definite way that the future is bright, with some of its leading lights being powered by lessons they learn right here in classrooms across the Quinte region. I'm Paul Martin, and that's what I see looking beyond the headlines. Weather in Quinte. Cloudy with sunny breaks. Slight chance of rain this afternoon. The high 22. Slight chance of rain tonight. A bit chilly. The low 9. Partly cloudy tomorrow. The high 20. Slight chance of rain Sunday. The high 20. Cloudy Monday. Slight chance of rain. And a high again of 20. In Quinte, it's 13 degrees from the inquinte.ca newsroom. I'm Paul Martin.
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8: 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We are looking for caller number 3 to play along and a chance to win with those Rockin' the Trails Aaron Goodman tickets. All right, so give us a call, 613-771-0100. 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
9: All right, we'll play the game after the Rec Laws. Dean Brody now. It's Hometown Heroes. Remember.

0: Today's Best Country, Cool 100, The Reklaws, Dean Brody, Hometown Heroes. Good morning. It is Lewis McKay, and it is a free-for-all Friday, and we've got Scott joining us this morning.
1: Morning, Scott.
2: Morning.
1: All right, Scott, so here's the deal. We spin the wheel, we find out what game you're going to play, and you could possibly win some Aaron Goodwin tickets. Are you ready?
2: Yeah.
1: Here we go. Let's find out what we're playing this morning.
0: We're going to play Love or Hate. Fill in the blank to finish the song title.
1: So okay. Here's the deal, Scott. We've got some songs that we're going to read the lyrics to you, but we're going to leave Love or Hate blank. And you have to tell us if it's love or hate in that song.
2: All right.
0: Okay, so let's start. Eli Young Band, blank, ain't.
2: Love.
1: Good job. Good job, Scott. All right, you got that one right on, Scott. Okay, next one, McKay.
0: Okay, Josh Ross, blank, How You Look.
2: Hey. Hate how you
1: got that up for something kind of looking. He's got that one, McKay. Josh Ross playing the Tweed Stampede, by the way, Scott.
2: Nice.
1: Yeah. All right, another one for
0: okay,
1: Scott, McKay.
0: Okay, Luke Combs. Blank you anyway.
2: Love. The reason this heart breaks.
1: Oh, I love you anyway. He's on a roll. We've got two more, Scott.
0: Okay. Owen Riegling. Love. Blank. Love.
2: Hey.
1: Yeah, it's going to be a good
0: one. Just about cleared
1: yep.
0: the board. We have one more. One more.
1: All right, here we go. We're going okay. old school on this one.
0: Trace Adkins, Ladies Blank, Country Boys.
2: Love. But there's one thing they couldn't avoid.
0: Ladies love country boys. Going 5-0. Love, hate, love.
1: 5-0. Look at you go, Scott. You've just got yourself a pair of tickets to see Aaron Goodwin at Rockin' the Trails.
2: Nice.
1: Right on, man. Hang on the line so we get some details off you, okay?
2: Yep.
1: Right on. So there we go, McKay. And I do believe you are correct. Actually, I can take a look at next week's prizes, and they are Aaron Goodwin tickets. Yes, mm-hmm. We're back at it again with more Aaron Goodwin tickets next week. So get ready for 5-7 Monday when we get back from the weekend.
0: All right. Coming up, we've got Athlete of the Week to feature.
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0: Weather brought to you by Lockyer's Country Gardens, just around the roundabout in Picton, where quality grows. Sun, cloud, maybe some showers this afternoon. Windy too. Gusts around 50 this morning, 60 this afternoon. High 22. Tonight, chance of showers this evening. Still a little windy and a low 9. Sun and cloud, windy 20 on Saturday. Clear in the evening. And Sunday, sun and cloud with a chance of showers and a high 20.
1: Right now, we are sitting at 13 and getting like a mix of sun and cloud at the moment. 7:17, we have our athlete of the week to talk about, and we'll do that after Luke Combs. Here's Sleepless in a Hotel Room on Cool 100, today's best country.

0: Luke Combs, Sleepless in a Hotel Room on today's Best Country Cool 100. It's 7:20. Good morning, Lewis and McKay, and time for the Athlete of the Week. And our athlete, nominated by Dorothy Bridger, is Cooper Bridger, who is into soccer and track and field. Hey, I was a track and field star back in my day. I think I got 8th.
1: Nice.
0: In long jump.
1: Nice. Top 10. Good for you.
0: Thanks.
1: Yeah.
0: Cooper has been playing soccer for the last 5 years. He's a good student, good sportsmanship. And Cooper participated in track and field for the first time at Spring Valley Public School. Came home with 9 ribbons. See, I would get 9th place. He gets 9 ribbons. So, yeah, Cooper's kind of got me beat. Well done, Cooper.
1: Why are you competing with a kid? I love it. Congratulations, Cooper. That's awesome. And keep up the hard work. Now you're going to get 2 extra value meals from McDonald's restaurants in Trenton, Brighton, and Campbellford, and a $25 gift card to Canadian Tire thanks to Fusion HVAC Design. So if you have an athlete, too, by the way, that you'd like us to talk about, we'd love to do that. Let us know about your athletes at our website at cool100.ca.
0: That's awesome, though. Cooper, like, bringing home 9 ribbons in his first track and field.
1: Super great. I love that. Good on you, Cooper. That's great. 7:21. We have Skyward's traffic on the way. We'll see what's happening out on the roads. And then Paul Martin getting ready to stop in at 7:30 with another news update for us.
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9: I'm not seeing any issues along the 401 that'll slow you down right now. As for Highway 37, that continues to move well between the 401 and Highway 7. The same thing could be said about Highway 62. As for Highway 7, that is mostly clear in both directions. 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
1: Partly cloudy with a slight chance of rain this afternoon and tonight the high 22. Right now it's 13. From the Inquity.ca newsroom, I'm Paul Martin. Well over 100 new childcare spaces will soon be available in Hastings County. County Council has decided to amend a funding deal they have with the ministry to accept an additional $1.48 million, which will represent up to 160 additional childcare spaces locally. It's part of an update to the Canada-wide Early Learning and Childcare Space Allotment Program. 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Coburg Police have charged a Port Hope man after someone allegedly impersonated a first responder during a medical emergency. Coburg Police Service Criminal Investigations Bureau opened their investigation after learning that a man presenting as a first responder attended and entered a private residence without the homeowner's permission while someone inside was in medical distress. 28-year-old Jordan Stevenson Smith of Port Hope was charged with being unlawfully in a dwelling house and impersonating a peace officer. Stevenson Smith operates the Integrated Homelessness and Addictions Response Center Outreach Group. 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A Swedish defense firm is offering Ottawa a chance to bring production facilities for their Marquee fighter jet to Canadian soil. Saab says if the Carney government decides to buy the Gripen E fighter jets to fill out the RCF's fleet, Canada could become a production and export site for the in-demand aircraft. And China's foreign minister is in Ottawa today. Wang Yi's three-day trip will include meetings with Foreign Affairs Minister Anita Anand and Prime Minister Mark Carney is returning from a trip to New York. Prime Minister visited China in January, where he met with President Xi Jinping. Taking a look at sports, Montreal's back in action tonight. Habs face a must-win in Carolina against the Hurricanes. That happens even as Habs fans are in mourning. Four-time Stanley Cup champ Claude Lemieux has died at the age of 60. It was announced yesterday. Lemieux was Montreal's torchbearer prior to Game 3 of the Eastern Conference Final back on Monday night. World Men's Hockey Championship. Canada beat the U.S., eliminating them in quarterfinal action 4-0. Canada will play Finland in the semis tomorrow. NBA's Western Conference Final will go to a winner-take-all Game 7. Tomorrow in OKC, San Antonio beat the Thunder yesterday, 118-91. And in baseball, Jays managed to beat former teammate Chris Bassett and his new team, Baltimore, 2-1 yesterday. They'll play again tonight. Weather in Quinte is next.
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1: Weather in Quinte. Partly cloudy, slight chance of rain this afternoon, the high 22. Slight chance of rain again tonight, a bit chilly, the overnight low 9. Partly cloudy tomorrow, the high 20. Slight chance of rain for Sunday and a high again of 20. In Quinte, it's 13 degrees from the Inquity.ca newsroom. I'm Paul Martin.

0: Kylie Green and Change My Mind on today's Best Country. Cool 100, 738. Good morning.
1: Lewis and McKay's Dirty Deeds for the Humane Society of McKay. We just got a little bit of a phone call that put a big smile on your face this morning. And here's how that phone call went.
0: Hi, Cool 100.
2: Hey, McKay. It's Lynn.
1: Hi, Lynn. Hey, Lynn, what's going on, buddy?
2: Well, it's nothing against you personally, because I've never met you, but it's time for the guys to win. I gave Lewis another $300.
1: $300, Lynn?
2: Yes.
1: That's a lot.
2: Yeah, so I've given you $600 down.
1: Yeah, and you're really helping out the Humane Society in this one, Lynn. You're a big fan of the animals, aren't you?
2: I am.
1: Yeah.
0: That's amazing. I mean, that's amazing, but I'm not happy.
1: Yeah, I've never seen someone be so happy and unhappy at the same time, Lynn.
2: Well, I'll tell you what. Like I said, time for the guys to win.
1: Time for the guys to win, Lynn says. Well, Lynn, the Humane Society is going to be over the moon excited about the donations, and we really appreciate it, too.
2: Not a problem.
1: All right, so there we go, McKay. That puts Lewis firmly in the lead by, I think, $200 now, if I take a look. Let's take a quick look. It's 820 to 630 is what we're at. So there you go, everyone. Lewis back in the lead. McKay firmly in the pooper scooper position.
0: Birthday party's next.
1: If you don't want that to happen, though, cool100.ca, because we have till 9 o'clock to get those donations in. And yeah, birthdays after Owen Riegling on Cool 100.

0: Taillight This Town. 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
1: Happy birthday to you.
2: Cool 100's birthday party.
0: Dale Horde, happy birthday to Dale Horde, owner of MicroAge Technology Solutions, from the best staff ever.
3: Okay.
0: Uh-huh.
3: I like that. Big claim. Best staff ever. Well, they sent the birthday announcements. Mm-hmm. That definitely does it. All right, we've got one. We have a birthday wish going out to Harlow, turning 9 today. It says, hoping you have the best day ever. I love you forever and always, Mama, Daddy, and Wyatt.
0: That's funny because I have one for Harlow Gordon as well. And
3: perfect.
0: It says, happy 9th birthday, Harlow. Hope your day is amazing. Lots of love from Nana.
3: All right, Nana, love there too. Right on.
0: Michelle Wanamaker, happy birthday, Aunt Shell. Hope you have a fantastic day. Love you from Wyatt, Levi, Kaylee, Alicia, and Andrew. And then I've got one for Sunday for this weekend. It's for Abby with a happy 6th birthday, Abby. Love Mom, Dad, and Olivia.
3: Okay.
0: Should we change it up?
3: Oh, yeah, we have our anniversary.
0: Yeah?
3: Yes, we do. Hang on. Here we go.
0: And this one is a happy 27th wedding anniversary to my lovely wife, Sarah, and a happy 2nd wedding anniversary from when we got remarried by Elvis in Vegas.
3: Awesome.
0: That is so cool.
3: Yeah, I love every second of that.
0: That's what they did for their 25th. That's awesome. So now that's 27th, and there you go. And that was sent in by Jason Parks, so... Way to go.
3: Right on. Happy anniversary. Happy birthday to everyone celebrating as well today. Birthday announcements back at it again on Monday. And you can get them into 771-0100 or let us know at our website at cool100.ca. Actually, I've got a couple more here that are coming in via text this morning. Hang on one sec because my mouse is working. There we go. Happy birthday to Natalie Wright from the Spry Hunt family. So there you go. Happy birthday to you, Natalie. And then we have one more that came in last second. This is happy 64th birthday for Barry happening tomorrow. Hope you have a great day. Love your family. And I think that's it for birthday announcements. 7:44, right. Country music news still on the way at 7:50.
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0: 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Sun cloud, chance of showers this afternoon, windy gusts to 50 this morning, 60 this afternoon, and a high 22. Chance of showers this evening, windy and a low 9, sun and cloud, windy 20 on Saturday, clear in the evening, and sun and cloud, just a small chance of showers Sunday with a high reaching 20.
3: 13, mix of sun and cloud. So far this morning, country music news is on the way, McKay.
0: That's right. And I've got details on that, Freedom 250 event. Martina McBride was supposed to be part of it.
3: Right.
0: And, well, just about everybody has backed out, including Martina now.
3: All right. Well, we'll find out more about that coming up after Kane Brown. 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

0: 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Good morning. 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
0: Martina McBride will not be performing at the Freedom 250 event, the Great American State Fair, despite being announced for the lineup. According to McBride, she was unaware that had been affiliated with Trump and was assured that was a nonpartisan event, which was misleading. And she put out a statement, and in the statement she said, "I've spent my entire career singing songs about real people with real issues. I've been blessed with the opportunity to be a voice for those who have felt like they didn't have one, and it greatly upsets me that any fan who has been moved by my music may now feel like I'm abandoning the meaning behind those songs. I assure you, that is not the case."
4: What's the name of this, the festival again?
0: The Freedom 250 event.
4: And how did you not think that was not political? Like, just read the name.
0: I don't know. I think there's only two artists remaining.
4: Oh, I know everyone's backed out of it
0: so far.
4: I mean, one of them's Vanilla Ice, isn't it?
0: Yeah.
4: Yeah.
0: And I think Flo Rida is the other who hasn't backed out.
4: Do you think Vanilla Ice will do the song he did for the Ninja Turtles movie, number two, the Go Ninja? Go Ninja, Go Ninja, Go. It was awesome.
0: Well, other than Ice Ice Baby, it's the only other song, isn't it?
4: Yeah, well, he just has to play those songs on repeat. Everyone's going to be happy.
0: Okay, George Strait and Lainey Wilson have joined the lineup for Alan Jackson's final touring show of his career, coming up June 27th in Nashville at the Nissan Stadium. So they join Luke Bryan, Eric Church, Luke Combs, Riley Greene, Cody Johnson, Miranda Lambert, Little Big Town, Jake Owen, John Pardee, Thomas Rhett, Carrie Underwood, and Leanne Womack. This lineup is incredible. It's sold out so fast, too.
4: Yeah. It's kind of like one of those Marvel movies where all the superheroes show up at the same time. This is kind of like that, but for country music. Super cool. Love it.
0: All right. There's your country music news for Belleville Tirecraft on Cool 100.
4: Right on. We've got 8 o'clock on the way, which means, McKay, we have one more pair of Luke Combs tickets to give away still this morning. And we're going to do that really soon. So if you were paying attention, getting the 9, 2, and 5 o'clock clips throughout this week, get to our get by your phone, I should say, because we're getting ready to call the last person to win the last tickets in the next couple of minutes, all right? So we're going to give someone a call. We'll make the announcement just after the 8 o'clock news update on the way next.
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1: Partly cloudy today, still a slight chance of rain this afternoon, and tonight the high 22. Right now it's 13. From the Inquity.ca newsroom, I'm Paul Martin. 28-year-old Port Hope man, reportedly the head of a Northumberland homelessness outreach group, is now facing charges after allegedly impersonating a first responder during a medical emergency. This month, the Cobourg Police Service's Criminal Investigations Bureau opened an investigation after learning that a man presenting as a first responder attended and entered a private residence without permission while an individual inside was in medical distress. Man allegedly provided medical help without consent before leaving when paramedics arrived. 28-year-old Jordan Stevenson Smith was arrested without incident, charged with being unlawfully in a dwelling house and impersonating a peace officer. Stevenson Smith operates the Integrated Homelessness and Addictions Response Center Outreach Group, which has suspended their service until further notice. More details online at inquity.ca. Hastings County is set to receive some additional funding for child care. County Council voting to amend a funding deal they have with the ministry to accept $1.48 million, which represents up to 160 additional child care spaces. It's part of an update to the Canada-wide early learning and child care space allotments. The extra spaces, along with 39 reallocated after another project was canceled, would result in an additional 199 child care spaces in Hastings County, which should be available by the end of this year. More details online at inquity.ca. High water levels continuing to cause concern at Quinte Conservation. Water levels in Lake Ontario are now reaching a level of just over 75 meters. The International Lake Ontario St. Lawrence River Board advising shoreline residents of higher water levels across their water body, driven by the spring's heavy rain and melting snow. The rise is slowing and is expected to reach peak levels over the next 2 weeks. Ottawa's fighter jet review could open the door for Canada to help build warplanes for Ukraine. Swedish defense company Saab says Canada could become a production and export hub for Gripen fighter jets if the feds choose their aircraft over the U.S.-made F-35. Saab executive Andre Karp says some Canadian-built Gripens could immediately be delivered to Ukraine under a European support program. Canada's health minister is defending Ottawa's decision to restrict travel from three African nations. The remarks come as the World Health Organization recommends against such measures. Marjorie Michel says Canada, the U.S., and Mexico need to align their measures ahead of the upcoming FIFA World Cup, even though the threat is currently considered low. Canada will pause some immigration and travel applications for 90 days and also require a 21-day self-isolation period for recent travelers from the Democratic Republic of Congo, Uganda, and South Sudan. And congratulations to some local students that did us proud on the national stage in Edmonton. Five students from local school boards presented projects at the Canada-wide Science Fair, and several were recognized. Surya Narayan Santhakumar won the Specialty Award for Engineering Innovation. Alicia Zhang and Charlotte Guan won bronze medals in the junior division. Eli Pointer won a bronze medal in the intermediate division and also a Shad Scholarship Award. More on their amazing accomplishments at inquity.ca. Habs fans are in mourning, even as their team gears up for Game 5 of the Eastern Conference Final tonight. That and more coming up next in sports.
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1: Habs fans are in mourning. Four-time Stanley Cup champ Claude Lemieux has died at the age of 60. The feisty forward, known as a top playoff performer and also one of the NHL's top antagonists, Lemieux was Montreal's torchbearer prior to Game 3 of the Eastern Conference Final on Monday night. Montreal is back in action tonight, Habs facing a must-win in Carolina against the Hurricanes in Game 5. Jack Greaves made 34 saves, Canada blanking the U.S. 4-0 in quarterfinal action yesterday at the World Hockey Championship. Canada will play Finland in the semis tomorrow. tomorrow. NBA Western Conference Final going to a winner-take-all Game 7. San Antonio clutch rolling to a 118-91 win over OKC. The Thunder will host winner-take-all Game 7 tomorrow. Toronto Blue Jays off to a good start in their four-game set against Baltimore. They beat former teammate Chris Bassett and the Orioles 2-1. Toronto's won 7 of their last 9. Two teams will go at it again tonight. And Canadian tennis players Victoria Mboko and Felix Auger-Aliassime are both into the third round at the French Open. Weather in Quinte is next.
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8: Great day on the markets yesterday as investors were buoyed with hope after reports that the U.S. is looking to launch negotiations and extend the ceasefire with the Middle East. TSX up 105 points. Dow remains fairly even at 50,668 points. NASDAQ up almost 1%. S&P 500 up over 0.5%. Canadian dollar up 0.4% to 72.53 cents U.S. In corporate news, Best Buy, the stock was up almost 19% after an earnings and revenue beat for the first quarter. Comparable sales were up 2% year over year, with gaming, computing, mobile phones, and services leading the way. Shares in drone stocks gained across a slew of companies after the Wall Street Journal reported that the U.S. is in talks to provide funding to some organizations. Unusual Machines surged about 65%. AeroVironment jumped 18%. Red Cat Holdings gained 39%. Nebius Group, the Dutch cloud provider, rose 10% after a hedge fund operated by a former OpenAI employee revealed it owns a 5.6% stake in the company. And Dell Technologies stock was up 6% after the company won a $9.7 billion contract with the Pentagon. In the deal, Dell will provide a suite of software to the Department of Defense. From the Skywards Business Center, I'm Alexis Deary.
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1: Weather in Quinte. Sunshine this hour, but clouding over again. Slight chance of rain this afternoon, the high 22. Slight chance of rain tonight, a bit chilly, the low 9. Partly cloudy tomorrow, the high 20. Slight chance of rain Sunday, the high 20. Cloudy Monday, slight chance of rain, and a high again of 20. In Quinte, it's 13 degrees for the inquinte.ca newsroom. I'm Paul Martin.
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15: All right, McKay. So it is that time of the morning. We're going to give away some Luke Combs tickets in a sec. So, everyone, get by your phone because we are calling right now to let you know that you have won those last Luke Combs tickets. We'll give them away after Luke Combs Now. Stays like these on Cool 100.

0: Today's Best Country, Cool 100, Luke Combs, and Days Like These. Hey there, good morning. It's 12 after 8. It's Lewis and McKay, and it is time for another giveaway.
1: That's right. We are giving away a pair of Luke Combs tickets. It's our final pair of tickets to give away this week. And Luke going to be in Toronto.
0: Yeah, my kind of Saturday night tour, Rogers Stadium, June 5th. Now, here's the deal. We have tried three times to make a phone call.
1: We have, yeah. Yeah. Not answering the phone.
0: No.
1: If anyone knows Chantel May, you should let her know that we're trying to get a hold of her right now.
0: And according to the voicemail that we got, it is Shay.
1: Shay May.
0: Yes, Shay May.
1: We're looking for Shay. 613-771-0100. Call us back. We'd love to talk to you. You would love to talk to us.
0: I figure Shay's in the middle of some like important meeting with their boss and they're getting the evil stink eye because their phone keeps vibrating.
1: Yeah, I would definitely cancel a meeting with my boss to win Luke Combs tickets. That's all I'm saying, McKay.
0: Right?
1: That's all I'm saying. So if you know Shay May or Chantel May, 771-0100, and she needs to call us.
0: Yeah, she does.
1: She does. All right, it's 8:13. Let's take a look at our weekend weather forecast on the way next.
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0: 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Sun and cloud, maybe some showers this afternoon. Windy, gusts around 50 this morning, 60 this afternoon, and a high of 22. Chance of showers this evening, windy at a low 9. Sun and cloud, a little windy still tomorrow, high 20. Clear in the evening, and Sunday, sun and cloud, just a small chance of showers with a high 20.
1: Okay, right now we are sitting at 16 and partly cloudy. Our phone line's ringing. It makes me think it might be who we want to call us. So we'll find out after Jordan Davis. Here's Turn This Truck Around on Cool 100.

0: Jordan Davis, Turn This Truck Around on today's Best Country Cool 100. Good morning. 20 after 8 with Lewis and McKay. And, well, we received a phone call.
1: We got our phone call, McKay. Let's do this.
2: Another winner on Cool 100.
1: Oh, Shay, you made it through. You called us back. That is good news.
3: Yes, I'm so excited.
1: I know. We were afraid. We were reading the rules and regulations real quick to make sure we were doing what we were supposed to be doing, but we were. And you're off the Luke Combs, Shay.
3: That is so awesome.
0: Two tickets, Luke Combs, My Kind of Saturday Night Tour, Rogers Stadium, June 5th.
3: That's awesome. Thank you, guys.
1: Hey, no problem, Shay. And what was happening this morning that you were missing the phone calls? What was going on?
3: So my son's best friend's birthday party is today, so I had to get up early with him so that we could go get a birthday present this morning so that he can go out with her today. So
1: Wow. So yeah. Kids getting in the way again.
3: Usually, but you know what? I wouldn't change it.
1: And you know what? You're probably not taking one of the kids with you to Luke Combs, are you?
3: No.
0: And then did someone call you or text you and say, oh my gosh, you got to call the station?
3: Yeah, my friend Tamara, she's like, Shay, you won. You need to call. And I was like, okay, hold on.
1: So is that who you're taking to Luke Combs then?
3: No, I'm going to take my husband with me.
1: Oh, that's a good call. Yeah. As a husband, I appreciate that. Well, Shay, congratulations. Thanks for listening and thanks for playing, okay?
3: That's awesome. Thanks, guys.
1: Right on. The team will be in touch, Shay, okay?
3: Okay, thank you.
1: Right on. There we go, McKay. That was our last Luke Combs tickets to give away.
0: That's fantastic. So exciting. Hey, coming up, we've got a look at our Skywards traffic on the way. Well, actually, Marine Report now.
1: That's right. Skywards traffic on the way. And we'll take a look at what's happening with Paul Martin. A news update in at 8:30.
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5: A strong wind warning in effect for eastern Lake Ontario and the Bay of Quinte. We are expecting the wind northwest at 10 knots, increasing to west 15 this morning and west 20 near noon, before veering north 20 this evening and diminishing to north 15 Saturday morning. The wave height, half a meter or less, that's going to build up to 1 meter near noon and then 1.5 meters later on in the afternoon before subsiding back down between half a meter and a meter near midnight. Scattered showers are also expected later on in the evening. 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I'm Dan Tasher with the Skywards Marine Report.
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2: 401 continues to be problem-free, and I'm not seeing any issues along Highway 37 between the 401 or Highway 7. The same thing could be said about Highway 62. As for Highway 7 itself, that continues to be in good shape. 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

0: Sunny with a few clouds this morning. Still a slight chance of rain this afternoon. And tonight, the high 22. Right now it's 16. From the Inquity.ca newsroom, I'm Paul Martin. Additional money for childcare is heading to Hastings County. County Council this week amended their funding deal with the Ministry of Education to accept $1.48 million, which would represent up to 160 additional childcare spaces. It's part of an update to the Canada-wide early learning and childcare space allotments. More details at Inquity.ca. Coburg police have charged a Port Hope man after someone allegedly impersonated a first responder during a medical emergency. Coburg Police Service's Criminal Investigations Bureau learned that a man presenting as a first responder attended and entered a private residence without the homeowner's permission while an individual inside was in medical distress. 28-year-old Jordan Stevenson Smith of Port Hope was charged with being unlawfully in a dwelling house impersonating a peace officer. He operates the Integrated Homelessness and Addictions Response Center Outreach Group. 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Chinese Foreign Minister Wang Yi kicks off his first full day of a three-day trip to Canada this morning. During the visit, he's expected to meet with Foreign Affairs Minister Anita Anand and Prime Minister Mark Carney, who also spent time drumming up new business in New York City. And Swedish defense firm Saab says if Ottawa chooses to buy its Gripen E fighter jets, Canada could end up building some of the aircraft destined for Ukraine's Air Force. Company executive says Canada could become a production and export site that could help deliver jets to Ukraine. Remarks were made at the CANSEC trade show in Ottawa. Taking a look at sports, Montreal back in action tonight in the Eastern Conference Final. The Habs face a must-win in Carolina against the Hurricanes, even as Habs fans are in mourning. Four-time Stanley Cup champ Claude Lemieux has died at the age of 60. He was Montreal's torchbearer prior to Game 3 of the Eastern Conference Final back on Monday night. At the World Men's Hockey Championship, Canada eliminated the U.S., beating them 4-0 in the quarters yesterday. Canada will take on Finland in the semis tomorrow. NBA's Western Conference Final going to a winner-take-all Game 7. San Antonio clutch rolled to a 118-91 win over OKC last night. Thunder will host Game 7 tomorrow. And Blue Jays off to a good start in their four-game set at Baltimore. They beat former teammate Chris Bassett and his new team, the Orioles, 2-1 yesterday and will square off again tonight. Weather in Quinte is next.
1: Everywhere you look, prices are on the rise. But here's some good news. The price of scrap metal is sky high, and that's inflation you can take advantage of. 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
0: Weather in Quinte. Sunny with a few clouds this morning. Still a slight chance of rain this afternoon. The clouds over a bit more. The high 22. Slight chance of rain tonight. Bit chilly overnight. The low 9. Partly cloudy to start the weekend tomorrow. The high 20. Slight chance of rain for Sunday. The high again 20. In Quinte, it's 16 degrees from the Inquity.ca newsroom. I'm Paul Martin.
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0: Dylan Scott, what he'll never have on today's Best Country Cool 100. Lewis and McKay, 836. Good morning.
1: All right, McKay. So we do know that we're off into a busy weekend. We have the Alzheimer's Walk happening this weekend, as well as the Wiggle Waggle Walkathon. Our road crew are going to be at all of that. And we're going to hang out with Cheyenne, a member of the road crew, here in the next couple of minutes just to catch up on what's going on with everything. We'll do it after...

0: till I get to heaven. Kelsey Kulik on Cool 100, today's best country. Good morning. 8:38, Louisa McKay, and a busy, busy weekend. I know what, tonight is VIQ Dancing with the Stars, but yeah. Then we've got a lot of other events going out through the day over Saturday and Sunday.
1: Which is why we brought in Cheyenne, a member of the Cool 100 tailgate team. And Cheyenne, how's it going this morning?
2: Hi, everyone.
0: I love having you here. You're just a ray of sunshine.
2: Oh, thank you. I try.
0: So what's up this weekend?
2: So this weekend at Jane Forrester Park is the Walk for Alzheimer's.
1: That's right, yes.
2: And then my favorite on Sunday, the Humane Society's Wiggle Waggle at Centennial Park.
1: Yeah, the Wiggle Waggle Walkathon. You know, McKay and I have been doing this thing where we've been trying to raise money for the Wiggle Waggle Walkathon, and whoever doesn't raise as much as the other has to go to the Humane Society to do dirty deeds.
2: Yes, yes. Yeah. How's that going?
1: It's going great. Yeah, it's going great. I'm currently in the lead, and
2: great,
1: it's fantastic.
2: For you, Al.
1: Yeah. So, do you have any poop scoop tips for McKay? Because she's probably going to need
2: those.
1: She's
2: just nodding her head. Poop scoop tips? Do I have
1: it? Do you have any poop scoop tips for McKay?
2: I don't think so.
1: Right.
0: I'm going to get one of those long metal scooper things to help me out, I think.
1: Right.
0: Yeah.
1: Okay, there is that. I actually think I'll be at Wiggle Waggle, too, for a little bit, too. My
2: really?
1: My little guy and I are going to be in the area, so we're going to pop over and hang out for a bit, too. So
2: you know, I always start Furry Friends of the Summer at Wiggle Waggle, so that's pretty exciting.
1: Yeah, it's a good way, really, to kick off the season, right?
2: Yeah, exactly.
1: I love it. Oh, well, Cheyenne, thanks so much, and we're going to get you in throughout the summer because you're busy. I've seen your schedule.
2: Busy.
1: Yeah, it's
2: lots
1: packed.
2: Of things to do.
1: So we'll get you in before the weekends, and we'll chat about what you're up to.
2: Okay.
1: All right, so there we go. Cheyenne, have a great weekend.
0: Mm-hmm.
1: And we'll catch up with her again next week, see what she's up to, because like I said, she is busy.
0: I know.
1: Yeah, all this summer. So keep an eye out for the Cool 100 tailgate team at events all over the place.
0: Okay, time is ticking. Dirty deeds. We got to talk about this in just a bit.
1: Well, we do, McKay, because you're not doing great all of a sudden. Things changed. The tables have turned. The turntables. I'm sending that $820 to your $630.
0: Mm-hmm.
1: It's great news for me. Bad news for you. Stinky news for you. But we'll talk about that.
0: It's coming in news.
1: At 8:50. As we're running out of time for this, because we're going to cut it off at 9 o'clock to make donations, all supporting the Humane Society for the Wiggle Waggle Walkathon. 8:50, we'll talk more about that.
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0: 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Sun and cloud, maybe some showers into this afternoon. Windy today. Gusts around 50 for this morning and gusts around 60 this afternoon with a high 22. Tonight, chance of showers. Windy, a low 9. Sun and cloud Saturday, windy 20. And it's going to be clear in the evening. Sunday, sun, cloud, chance of showers and a high 20 as well.
1: Right now, we're at 16 and partly cloudy. But it's nothing but sunshine in my world, McKay. Nothing but sunshine.
0: Yeah. It's a dark, dark day for McKay. I need some help, guys. I need some help.
1: Cody Johnson, The Fall. Cool 100, today's best country.

0: Cody Johnson with the fall on today's Best Country Cool 100. Lewis and McKay here, preparing to take the fall. But it's all for a good cause.
1: You keep telling yourself that. Yeah, so it's the Lewis and McKay's Dirty Deeds for the Humane Society Wiggle Waggle Walkathon on the way here this Sunday. Big event for the Humane Society. They raise a pile of money that is needed to keep everything going the way they want it to keep going and help provide the care for all those four-legged critters in our community. And we're doing this thing where we're raising as much money as we can between the two of us. A little bit of a competition here. And whoever doesn't raise as much as the other is going to have to go to the Humane Society to do a bunch of dirty deeds, cleaning out the kennels, the kitty litter, whatever else is going on, doing laundry. They do a lot of laundry at the Humane Society. So tons of stuff, tons of dirty jobs there that they do.
0: Where the person who raises the most gets to go cuddle kitties and walk dogs and do all the cool stuff.
1: Yeah, and just basically gloat while the other person does all the dirty jobs. So that's that. It's a simple
0: competition. Oh, you missed a spot.
1: Yeah, exactly. And there's going to be a lot of that. But right now, McKay, you want to tell everyone how it's going?
0: Well, yesterday it was a good day for me because for a while there I had 630 raised.
1: Yep.
0: In my little pot, and you had 520.
1: Yep.
0: Lynn made an appearance again. He donated $300. So you are now up to $820.
1: Yeah. To your 630. Yeah.
0: Yeah.
1: Yeah. So I'm solidly in the lead. And the best part is it is 849, which means there is 11 minutes left before the deadline where we cut it off because you and I are going to pop over to the Humane Society to present that check with smiles on our faces.
0: And a pooper scooper in my hand.
1: Probably. Now, if you want to try to stop this from happening, maybe you want McKay to win again. Cool100.ca is the place to go where you can pick the person you'd like to support. It's easier to click on Lewis because it's to the right. If you're right-handed, you're already using the mouse with your right hand, so it's fine. So just pick Lewis and everything will be great.
0: Wow.
1: Yeah. Cool100.ca, everyone.
0: That's what funny. You can do. This is what I got to put up with, man. This is what I got to put up with.
1: 10 more minutes left before the cutoff happens. So that is just, it's just awesome. Mm-hmm. Yeah, I'm loving this. Big smile on my face, everyone. Finally winning one. It's looking great. Looking great. We got a news update with Paul Martin at 9 o'clock, and we'll let that time run out. We'll see what happens.
0: Gloaty McGloat face.
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0: Sunny with a few clouds this morning, clouding over a bit this afternoon, slight chance of rain, the high 22. Right now it's 16 from the Inquity.ca newsroom. I'm Paul Martin. A man who reportedly runs a Northumberland homelessness outreach group faces charges after someone reportedly impersonated a first responder during a medical emergency in Coburg. This month, the Criminal Investigations Bureau opened an investigation after learning that a man presenting as a first responder attended and entered a private residence without the homeowner's permission while an individual inside was in medical distress. Man allegedly provided medical assistance without consent before leaving when paramedics arrived. 28-year-old Jordan Stevenson Smith of Port Hope was arrested and charged with being unlawfully in a dwelling house impersonating a peace officer. Stevenson Smith operates the Integrated Homelessness and Addictions Response Center Outreach Group, which has suspended services to further notice. More details online at inquity.ca. More childcare funding is going to Hastings County. County Council chose to amend their funding deal with the ministry to accept more than $1.48 million, representing up to 160 additional childcare spaces. It's part of an update to the Canada-wide early learning and childcare space allotments. The extra spaces, along with 39 reallocated after a previous project was canceled, will result in an additional 199 childcare spaces planned to be available in Hastings County by the end of this year. More details online at inquity.ca. Quinte Conservation continuing to keep an eye on high water levels in our area. Water levels in Lake Ontario reaching over 75 meters. The International Lake Ontario St. Lawrence River Board advising shoreline residents that there could be some higher water levels right across the area driven by the spring's heavy rain and melting snow. The rises, though, have slowed, expected to reach peak levels over the next 2 weeks. More at inquity.ca. On the national scene, Prime Minister Mark Carney is set to meet with Chinese Foreign Minister Wang Yi today in Ottawa. Also expected to meet with Foreign Affairs Minister Anita Anand as part of Wang's three-day trip to Canada. Statement from Anand's office last week said the two are expected to discuss the recently updated Canada-China strategic partnership, trade, investment, and also global security. Carney said yesterday's visit to China earlier this year was important because the relationship between our two nations was, quote, in need of a reset. And some of our best and brightest young minds excelled at the prestigious Canada-wide Science Fair in Edmonton. Five students from Quinte with local school boards presented projects covering a wide range of subjects from environment and climate change to health and wellness and digital technology. Among those recognized were a number of local students. Surya Narayan Santakumar won a special award for engineering innovation. Alicia Zhang and Charlotte Guan won bronze medals in the junior division. And Eli Pointer won a bronze medal in the intermediate division and also a prestigious Shad Scholarship Award. More details online at inquity.ca. Turning to sports, sad news from the world of hockey. Four-time Stanley Cup champ Claude Lemieux has died at the age of 60. The feisty forward, also known as a top playoff performer and one of the NHL's top antagonists, Lemieux was the Montreal's torchbearer prior to Game 3 of the Eastern Conference Final last Monday night. Montreal is back in action tonight, needing a win on the road. Habs face a must-win in Carolina against the Hurricanes. At the World Men's Hockey Championship, Jet Greaves made 34 saves for Canada as in the grudge match, we beat the U.S. 4-0 yesterday. Canada captain Macklin Celebrini scoring the game winner with his sixth goal already of the tournament. Canada taking on Finland in the semis tomorrow. NBA's Western Conference Final going to a winner-take-all Game 7. San Antonio got it done at home court last night, rolling to 118-91 win over OKC. The Thunder will host Game 7 tomorrow. And the Toronto Blue Jays off to a good start in their four-game set against Baltimore. Andre Jimenez had a solo shot off former teammate Chris Bassett in a 2-1 win over the Orioles. Toronto's won 7 of their last 9. Two teams will square off again tonight. Weather in Quinte and Beyond the Headlines are coming up next.
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0: Some of our best and brightest young minds are returning to the Quinte region with some hardware and the experience of a lifetime after a successful trip to Alberta. The prestigious Canada-wide science fair was just held in Edmonton. Among the competitors in the field were five students from local school boards who presented projects covering a wide range of subjects from environment and climate change to health and wellness to digital technology. And the amazing thing is the results were as impressive as their presentations and the students themselves. Among the results, Surya Narayan Santhakumar won the Specialty Award for Engineering Innovation, Alicia Zhang and Charlotte Guan won a bronze medal in the junior division, and Eli Pointer won a bronze medal in the intermediate division and also a prestigious Shad Scholarship Award. It warms my heart to see our young people boldly going out and making strides like this in the field of science, earning awards and scholarships, and owning the spotlight like few people of any age ever will in any field. It shows in a definite way that the future is bright, with some of its leading lights being powered by lessons they learn right here in classrooms across the Quinte region. I'm Paul Martin, and that's what I see looking beyond the headlines. Weather in Quinte, sunny with a few clouds, slight chance of rain this afternoon as it clouds over a bit more, the high 22. Slight chance of rain lingering tonight, a bit chilly overnight, the low 9. Partly cloudy to start the weekend tomorrow, the high 20. Slight chance of rain for Sunday, the high 20. And cloudy with a slight chance of rain for Monday and a high again of 20. In Quinte, it's 16 from the inquinte.ca newsroom. I'm Paul Martin.
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1: All right, McCain, here we are sitting in the studio, still waiting to hear from the digital team because they can see the donations rolling in for the Lewis and McKay's Dirty Deeds for the Humane Society. We still don't know exactly who's won yet. I was in the lead as of when we cut off the donations.
0: Well in the lead.
1: But we just don't know in the last 10 minutes or so because we're kind of waiting for Kay and Katie to show up. I don't like that. I don't like that at all. I had a feeling someone was waiting in the lead.

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1: Keep it cranked
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0: 100, today's best country, Jason Aldean, She's Country, 923.
1: All right, McKay. All right, McKay. So we've been doing the Cool 100, Lewis and McKay's Dirty Deeds for the Humane Society, all in support of the Wiggle Waggle Walkathon happening this coming Sunday.
0: Centennial Park in Trenton.
1: Yes. It's going to be a lot of fun. And raising a bunch of money for the Humane Society. The whole thing for us with this Dirty Deeds competition is we're seeing who can raise the most money between the two of us. Whoever doesn't raise the most has to go to the Humane Society and has to do a pile of dirty jobs for them. Cleaning kennels, cat litter, the vomit or stuff. Who knows what's going on over there, right? That needs to be cleaned. And there's always lots of work that needs to be done. So we've been getting these donations. We cut off at 9 o'clock.
0: Mm-hmm.
1: So it's now over. No more donations count. I was in the lead at about 10 to 9. We've got Katie in studio with us. Good morning, Katie.
2: Hello.
1: I'm either going to love what you say or hate what you're going to say.
2: Yeah.
1: Well, I'm
2: going
1: to love hate it no matter what.
2: It's for the animals.
1: It's for the animals. You've got the grand total.
2: I have the grand total.
1: Okay.
2: So.
1: Yes.
2: McKay was straggling along there for a while.
1: Right.
2: McKay's total is $1,530.
1: Woo! $1,530?
2: Mm-hmm.
1: So she got a pile of donations.
2: She got a pile of donations this morning.
0: I didn't even do it myself.
2: No, I can vouch for that.
1: Vouch for that. She didn't break the bank to make sure she's not cleaning up.
0: I got 25 cash in my wallet, though, if you want.
1: So I assume I did not win, is what you're saying right now.
2: Yeah.
1: Yeah.
2: You raised $970.
1: That's not bad.
0: That's not bad at all.
2: So total, between the two of you, you raised $2,500 for the Humane Society.
1: Well, that feels good.
2: Yeah.
1: Yeah, that's great.
2: So between last year and this year, we've raised $4,500.
1: Oh, yeah, because you and I did the most ridiculous
0: the
1: race.
0: And
1: we got like $2,000. I did win that one, by the way.
0: That's true.
1: But I guess I'll have to get a

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18: 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Sun cloud, maybe some showers this afternoon. Windy, gusts around 50 this morning, 60 this afternoon, high of 22. And for tonight, there's afternoon, high of 22. And for tonight, there's a chance of showers, windy and a low 9.
2: For tomorrow, we are looking at a mix of sun and cloud. Temperature reaching a high of 20, and it looks like it's going to be windy for tomorrow as well. Tomorrow night, clear skies, low of 9, and Sunday, sun and cloud, maybe a chance of showers, and a high of 20 on the way.

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0: Chevy Silverado. There is Bailey Zimmerman on today's Best Country Cool 100. I got a little skip in my step now.
1: Yeah, you do. You do. Yeah, the Lewis and McKay's Dirty Deeds for the Humane Society now officially over. The totals are in. McKay won by quite a big margin because there was some last minute donations that rolled in there.
0: Somebody
1: before 9 o'clock.
0: $500.
1: It was awesome. I love that. No, and you know what, McKay? I feel great because we raised the money for the Humane Society. I feel not great because I've got to clean up a bunch of messes at the Humane Society. And I feel not great because I feel like I let Lynn down.
0: Yeah.
1: He was my champion. He kept coming back with more and more cash. And
0: he's donated $600
1: in total. No, he's a beauty too. Everyone that donated here in the last little bit over this whole campaign has been amazing. And we love you all. And that's fantastic what you've done helping out with the Humane Society. And it's all going to help out with the grand total for the Wiggle Waggle Walkathon happening on Sunday at Centennial Park in Trenton. So thank you, everyone. That was super fun. And it's going to be great. And I'm really not going to like McKay telling me I missed a spot at the Humane Society when I'm mopping the floors and stuff.
0: I am looking forward to going by there and bringing a nice big check, too.
1: Right. Yeah, we're going to do that this morning in the next little bit. So can't wait. Going to be fun. Thanks again to everyone that did that. All right. It is a little before 10 o'clock. So I've got 10 in a row for you. That's coming up next.
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0: my mind on Cool 100, today's best country. Heading through 10 in a row, we've got Shaboozy on the way with Jelly Roll. Shania Twain is on the way. And here's a group of guys that may or may not be getting back together. But at this point, I think we can say, yeah, they are getting back together. It's just waiting for the first single or whatever comes out from Florida Georgia Line. Here's Get Your Shine On now, though. Cool 100, today's best country.
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I'm

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19: And weather brought to you by Lockyer's Country Gardens, just around the roundabout in Picton, where quality grows. So we have a mix of sun and cloud really at this point, and the temperature reaching a high of 22 for this afternoon. A little windy. And maybe a chance of showers this afternoon. We'll see. Partly cloudy for tonight. Chance of showers this evening, dropping down to a low of 9 tomorrow. Sun and cloud. Little windy, high of 20. And then Sunday, sun and cloud, chance of showers, also with a high of 20.

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0: Joe Miller and Sometimes I Do on Cool 100, today's best country. Another big thanks to everyone that did donations for the Lewis and McKay's Dirty Deeds for the Humane Society. $2,500 raised between the two of us. McKay, though, winning in a landslide there at the end, which is a little unfortunate because now I'm going to have to go to the Humane Society and fulfill my end of the bargain, which is whoever didn't raise as much as the other has to go do some dirty jobs at the Humane Society. So I'll be doing that here in the near future as they get ready for the Wiggle Waggle Walkathon happening on Sunday. So pretty excited about that event. It's always a lot of fun and looking forward to seeing just how much money they raise at the end of the day. It's going to be awesome. All right. Also, I know Cheyenne from our Cool 100 tailgate team going to be out at different events, including the Wiggle Waggle Walkathon on Sunday, but also a part of the Alzheimer's Society Walk that is happening this weekend, too. And you can check out everything that she's doing online at cool100.ca.
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The Recklaws, one beer away on Cool 100, today's best country. Hey, it is Lewis heading through 10 in a row with Luke Combs. 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
14: 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Cloudy day so far. Mix of sun and cloud, really. High of 22 expected. Little windy. And maybe a chance of showers this afternoon. Tonight, partly cloudy. Chance of showers this evening, dropping down to a low of 9. Tomorrow, sun and cloud. Windy. High of 20. Sunday, sun and cloud. Chance of showers. And a high of 20 as well.

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1: Hurtin' songs from Brett Kissel and Dierks Bentley on Cool 100, today's best country. That's it for me today. The news team on the way in to keep you up to date on what's going on here in the area and around the world. You can find out all their local stories at inquinty.ca. More music, 10 in a row throughout the weekend, of course, and enjoy that weekend. All right, when we get back on Monday, McKay and I will have more Aaron Goodwin tickets to give away. Going to be playing the Rocking the Trails event in the next little bit. So we'll do that with 5 and 7 just after 7 o'clock Monday morning.
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1: Mostly cloudy with possible showers this afternoon and a high near 22 degrees. Right now at 16 from the NQuinty.ca News Center, I'm Brock Ormond. More child care funding will soon be going to Hastings County. County Council chose to amend a funding deal it has with the Ministry of Education to accept $1.48 million plus, representative of up to 160 additional child care spaces. This is part of an update to the Canada-wide early learning and child care space allotments. The extra spaces, along with 39 spaces reallocated after a project was canceled, has resulted in an additional 199 childcare spaces planned to be available by the end of this year. Belleville police have charged a city man with theft following an incident at a business in the city earlier this month. May 12th, Belleville police responded to a business on Dundas Street East regarding a reported theft, where a male entered the store and left with a cart full of items without making any attempt to pay. Through investigation, officers identified a suspect, and on Tuesday, around 6:30 p.m., police located and arrested the individual. 65-year-old Wayne Shanks of Belleville was charged with failure to comply with a release order and theft under $5,000. He has a scheduled court date in August. A notice from the city of Belleville, there will be a road closure on Bridge Street West between 340 and 342 near Rotary Park, Monday, June 1st from 7 a.m. to 7 p.m. No through traffic will be allowed between Wire Street West and Palmer Road. Provisions will be made for school buses to pass through during regularly scheduled drop-off and pickup times. The alternate rain date for this work is June 2nd. This closure is due to work being completed for the new YMCA. Canada slipped into a technical recession in the first quarter. Statistics Canada says economic growth stalled in the first quarter this year, leading to a second consecutive decline in real gross domestic product. BMO chief economist Doug Porter says in a note to clients that there is little debate the economy has struggled to make any headway over the past year amid ongoing trade conflict. He also says there will be plenty of debate of whether the data constitutes a recession before adding, quote, "We would say no, not really." The City of Belleville's Community Services Department invites residents to join in the celebration of Recreation in Parks Month in June. It's a province-wide movement led by Parks and Recreation Ontario and the Canadian Parks and Recreation Association that highlights the many benefits of recreation and parks for physical, social, and mental well-being. June is also recognized across Ontario as Seniors Month, promoted by the Ministry for Seniors and Accessibility. To celebrate JRPM and Seniors Month, the Community Services Department encourages residents of all ages to stay active, connected, and engaged through a variety of free programming offered at the Quinty Sports and Wellness Center, as well as outdoors in the community. Full details are at NQuinty.ca. And excitement is still building for an amazing local fundraiser that shows off the athletic prowess and musicality of prominent members of the local community. Dancing with the Stars Quinty is set to take center stage at the Empire Theater tonight at 7:30. Tickets are still available and can be purchased in a link in the online story at nquinty.ca. The event is the biggest fundraiser of the year for volunteer and information Hastings Prince Edward. In sports, the chances of the Stanley Cup returning to a Canadian team are hanging by a thread as the Montreal Canadiens face the Carolina Hurricanes tonight in Game 5 of the Eastern Conference Final. Carolina is back at home with a 3-1 lead in the best of seven series. The Habs were the last Canadian team to win the Cup back in 1993. Canada is expected to announce its roster for the FIFA World Cup today in Charlotte, North Carolina. Captain Alphonso Davies is expected to be on the roster despite missing camp as he recovers from a hamstring injury. Canada will kick off the tournament against Bosnia-Herzegovina in Toronto on June 12th. The Toronto Blue Jays are in action tonight in Baltimore against the Orioles. The Jays won last night's opener 2-1. A win will move the Jays to the 500 mark for the first time since April 4th. The second round of the PGA Tour's Charles Schwab Challenge is underway at the Colonial Country Club in Fort Worth, Texas. Six players retire for the lead after 18 holes. Mackenzie Hughes enters today as the top Canadian after his opening round of 66 left him two shots off the lead. Beyond the headlines and the weather are next.
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5: Some of our best and brightest young minds are returning to the Quinte region with some hardware and the experience of a lifetime after a successful trip to Alberta. The prestigious Canada-wide science fair was just held in Edmonton. Among the competitors in the field were five students from local school boards who presented projects covering a wide range of subjects from environment and climate change to health and wellness to digital technology. And the amazing thing is the results were as impressive as their presentations and the students themselves. Among the results, Surya Narayan Santhakumar won the Specialty Award for Engineering Innovation, Alicia Zhang and Charlotte Guan won a bronze medal in the junior division, and Eli Pointer won a bronze medal in the intermediate division and also a prestigious Shad Scholarship Award. It warms my heart to see our young people boldly going out and making strides like this in the field of science, earning awards and scholarships, and owning the spotlight like few people of any age ever will in any field. It shows in the definite way that the future is bright, with some of its leading lights being powered by lessons they learn right here in classrooms across the Quinte region. I'm Paul Martin, and that's what I see looking beyond the headlines.
1: Now for the latest weather in Quinte, mostly cloudy, a chance of showers and windy today, the high near 22 degrees. Mainly cloudy with possible rain tonight as well, the low near 9. Sun and cloud and a bit breezy tomorrow with a high near 20. Sunny with cloudy periods and a chance of showers Sunday and a high near 22. Sunny with cloudy periods again and a slight chance of showers Monday, the high reaching 21. Right now it's 16. From the inquinte.ca News Center, I'm Brock Ormond.
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17: 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We've got cloudy afternoon with a chance of rain throughout the afternoon and evening today. High of 22, a low of 9 tonight. Sun and clouds tomorrow with a high of 20 degrees. Some high winds expected, so hopefully you've got your recycle bins put away and your garbage cans too. Sunday, sun and clouds, 40% chance of rain with a high of 22. And similar forecast to kick off your work week and your month of June. Monday, sun and clouds, 30% chance of rain with a high of 21. In cool country right now, it's 16 degrees.

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0: 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Clouds, chance of rain this afternoon and evening with a high of 22, a low of 9 degrees tonight. I almost said 6, but upside down 6, that's a 9. Sun and clouds tomorrow, high winds with a high of 20. Sunday, 40% chance of rain, sun and clouds otherwise with a high of 22. Similar story Monday to 30% chance of showers, sun and clouds in there as well with a high of 21. In cool country right now, it's 17 degrees.

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0: Riley Green with Elle Langley on today's Best Country Cool 100. Keeping those tunes rolling along. Don't Mind If I Do. In for Paul Ferguson one last time this week. Cool Country. My name is Cole Naylor. It's Luke Bryan and Country Girl. Shake it for me.
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2: It's brought to you by Lockyer's Country Gardens, just around the roundabout in Picton, where quality grows. It is sure cloudy out there, going to remain so for the afternoon and evening. A chance of rain throughout, with a low of 9 degrees tonight. Up to a high of 20 tomorrow with high winds. Sun and clouds to get you through your Saturday. Sunday, sun and clouds with a 40% chance of rain, a high of 22. Similar story on Monday, 30% chance of showers, sun and clouds otherwise, with a high of 21. In cool country right now, it's 18 degrees.

0: She's with me on Cool 100. Chantel May, she's on her way to see Luke Combs in a week's time, all part of the My Kindest Saturday Night Tour stop at the Rogers Stadium. That's coming up June 5th. Chantel May, our final winner this week with the Luke Combs 925 contest, joining the likes of Daryl Conning, Jessica Treon, and Mitch Graham as winners of two tickets to the second show that Luke Combs will be performing. It's odd because it's actually first on the calendar, but the June 6th show sold out first, so they added one the night before. Confusing, but nonetheless, it's going to be a good time. And I want to thank all those who entered online at cool100.ca. We had a blasty blast playing along with those Luke Combs song clips that you had to identify on your ballot for your chance to win. And it was Chantel May who went 3 for 3 yesterday, correctly identifying all those songs, and she and a guest off to Toronto next Friday night for some great live country music. 3 o'clock news update with Brock Ormond coming up. Going to get you there with more country tunes, kicking it off with Morgan Wallen next.
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1: Mostly cloudy with a chance of showers this afternoon and breezy, the high near 22 degrees. Right now in Quinte, it's 18. From the nquinte.ca News Center, I'm Brock Ormond. Opportunities are on the horizon for seniors to remain active and engage participants in their communities. Bay of Quinte MP Chris Millett announced an investment of $22,050 for a community-based project in Quinte West today. The social kitchen at the Quinte West Public Library will allow seniors to participate in cooking classes in order to promote social engagement among vulnerable seniors. More on the stories at nquinte.ca. An Ontario hearing was expected to last several hours today after a Toronto area man pleaded guilty to 14 counts of evading suicide. A packed Ontario courtroom is hearing about the last moments in the lives of people who died after using deadly products they purchased from Kenneth Law. Some of the 14 Ontarians whose deaths are linked to Law were found by relatives, while others were discovered by first responders. Law is at the heart of an international investigation that saw some 1,200 packages containing items that can be used for self-harm be shipped to more than 40 countries. Drones made in Canada could soon be headed to the battlefield in Ukraine. The defense ministers of both countries signed an agreement on the margins of the CANSEC trade show in Ottawa this week to support the co-production of drones. National Defense says the drones will be made by Ukrainian company Aerologics and Canadian drone maker Sentinel R&D. Canada and Ukraine signed a letter of intent last fall to co-produce defense technology in both countries. And the city of Belleville is launching a new parking ticket portal on Monday as part of ongoing efforts to modernize services and improve the efficiency of parking ticket administration and payment processing. The portal will continue to be accessible through the city's website or directly through the new portal. As part of the new process, newly issued tickets may not be available for payment right away. Residents are asked to allow up to 2 business days for processing before attempting to pay a ticket online. The upgraded platform supports more streamlined internal administration and financial processing while continuing to provide convenient online access to parking ticket payments. The weather is next.
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1: Now for your weather in Quinte, mostly cloudy with the possibility of showers today and breezy, the high near 22. Mainly cloudy and possible rain into tonight as well, the low near 9. We'll see sun and cloud tomorrow with a bit of breeze and a high near 20 degrees. Right now it's 18. From the nquinte.ca News Center, I'm Brock Ormond.
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1: Yeah.

Man Without a Woman, it's Dean Brody on Cool 100. Today's awful cloudy, but tomorrow looking good, which means it should be a great night of racing at Brighton Speedway. The sprint cars are in town, so you know it's going to be a popular night. And speaking of racing, the Cracker Barrel 400 NASCAR race is on Sunday night from Nashville Speedway. Amen, Shaboozy with Jelly Roll.

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So that one from Jordan Davis. 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I ain't saying here on Cool 100. And I think that quick up-tempo pace of this tune is why I love it so much, too. 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
17: It's brought to you by Lockyer's Country Gardens, just around the roundabout in Picton, where quality grows. We've got mainly cloudy skies this afternoon, but it is nice. I do see some blue skies peeking through, so A little bit of optimism out there. Clouds for the most part tonight as well, though, with a chance of rain. Low of 9 degrees. Sun and clouds tomorrow. Wind gusts between 30 and 50 kilometers an hour. High of 20. Probably not going to feel that warm, though. Sunday, 40% chance of rain with a high of 22. And similar story on Monday with some sun and clouds. 30% chance of rain. And high of 21. In cool country, it's 20 degrees.
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0: Under the Influence. It's the latest from Tyler Joe Miller here on Cool 100. My name is Cole Naylor with you this Friday afternoon, Cool Country. Another thing added to the resume for Dolly Parton, and no, it doesn't have anything to do with music. There are themes, but apparently she's got her Tennessean Travel Stop, which is a travel center highway rest stop, and it's opening June 24th along the Interstate 65 in Tennessee. Located about an hour south of Nashville, the massive roadside stop will feature barbecue approved by Dolly herself, a quote-unquote cup of ambition coffee bar inspired by her 925 tune, and some live local music, so I guess it does have to do a little bit with music. A gift shop full of branded merch and even a replica of her tour bus visitors can explore. So, quite interesting that Dolly Parton seems to find her way into every single element of our lives. For those traveling on the interstate in Tennessee, they're going to get a very brand new and a very awesome experience coming up in a couple of weeks' time. For all of you Dolly fans out there, maybe it's part of a trip that will include some, you know, Dollywood, this rest stop, and a lot of other trips along the way, or a lot of other stops in Nashville along the way dedicated to Dolly Parton.
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1: Partly cloudy, a slight chance of showers this evening, and windy, the low near 9 degrees. Right now it's 20. From the inquinty.ca News Center, I'm Brock Ormond. A coordinated multi-unit drug trafficking investigation has led to 13 individuals facing 74 charges after significant quantities of fentanyl, methamphetamine, and cocaine were seized across eastern Ontario. In February of this year, members of the OPP East Region Community Street Crime Unit began an intelligence-led investigation into suspected drug trafficking in the community of Bancroft and Trenton. This Wednesday, 8 search warrants were executed at residences in Trenton, Belleville, Bancroft, and Toronto by members of several organizations, including Belleville Police and Quinte West and Bancroft OPP units. Among items seized were 270 grams of suspected fentanyl and 315 grams of crystal meth. 5 people from Trenton, 4 from Belleville, and 3 from Bancroft face a list of charges that can be seen at inquinty.ca. The Quinte West OPP is seeking public assistance in finding a suspect in connection with an arson in the municipality. Saturday, May 23rd, shortly before 2:15 a.m., police officers, along with members of the OPP crime unit and city firefighters, responded to a residential fire on Hamilton Road. The initial investigation confirmed that the blaze was started between 1:45 and 2:15 a.m. The investigation is ongoing, and the Quinte West OPP are seeking witnesses to the event or people who are in possession of possible dash cam or doorbell footage. Anyone with information is asked to contact the OPP or Crime Stoppers. Belleville police have charged a city man with theft following an incident at a business in the city earlier this month. May 12th, Belleville police responded to a business on Dundas Street East, where it was reported that a male entered the store and left with a cart full of items without making any attempt to pay. Through investigation, officers identified a suspect, and this past Tuesday around 6:30 p.m., police located and arrested the individual. 65-year-old Wayne Shanks of Belleville was charged with failure to comply with a release order and theft under $5,000. Not all economists weighing in on Stats Canada's latest economic update are convinced recession is a necessary label. The agency is reporting economic growth stalled in the first quarter, leading to a second consecutive decline in real gross domestic product, which meets some definitions for a technical recession. KPMG chief economist Ali Jeffrey says in a note that Canada is probably not in a recession, while noting the StatCan data isn't good. Jeffrey says the two-quarter contraction rule is a crude bar for measuring a recession that fails to take into account income and labor market conditions. And Bryan Adams is set to headline a countdown concert to the FIFA World Cup in Toronto. He'll be joined by Haitian hitmaker Wyclef Jean and Canadian-Moroccan artist Nora Fatehi at the event described by FIFA as a first-of-its-kind live multi-city concert. The Toronto show will be synchronized with events in fellow host nations Mexico and the United States. The event will be held on June 10th, and tickets are on sale now. In sports, the chances of the Stanley Cup returning to a Canadian team are hanging by a thread as the Montreal Canadiens face the Carolina Hurricanes tonight in Game 5 of the Eastern Conference Final. Carolina leads 3-1 in the best-of-7 series. Montreal was the last Canadian team to win the Stanley Cup back in 1993. Canada is expected to announce its roster for the FIFA World Cup today in Charlotte, North Carolina. Captain Alphonso Davies is expected to be on the roster, despite missing camp as he recovers from a hamstring injury. Canada's first game is in Toronto on June 12th. And the Toronto Blue Jays will try to win their 4th straight game as they take on the Baltimore Orioles tonight. The weather is next.
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3: Good afternoon. It's a clear drive on Belleville and Trenton streets. Highway 62 and 37 are doing well from the 401 headed up towards Highway 7. And the 401 is clear in both directions from Napanee towards Brighton. Highway 49 issue free out towards Picton. We look good over the Quinte Skyway Bridge. The only volume I'm really seeing is on Highway 2 from Shannonville Road to Brand Street in both directions. Looking for a little excitement? Route the Ottawa River with Wilderness Tours. 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Ages 5 and up, wildernesstours.com. With the latest traffic, I'm Antonia Altabonte.
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1: Now for your latest weather in Quinte, partly cloudy with a slight chance of a shower or two this evening. Breezy as well, the low near 9. We'll see mostly sunny skies tomorrow. It's a bit windy again as well, the high near 21. Sun and cloud with a slight chance of showers on Sunday, the high near 22. Sunny with cloudy periods to start June on Monday with a slight chance of showers and a high near 21. Right now it's 20. From the inquinte.ca News Centre, I'm Brock Ormond.

Southbound from Carrie Underwood, who I would argue was at the top of the female country artist list for an awful long time. She's still a superstar, one of my favorite vocalists, but 2026 seems to be all about Ella Langley. Here she is with Choosin' Texas.

Tebe, and that's going to leave a memory. Cooper Bridger, our athlete of the week here this morning on Cool 100, made a memory at his recent track and field meet with Spring Valley Public School. Came home with 9 ribbons. Also a soccer player for 5 years is Cooper Bridger, nominated by Dorothy Bridger. You could do that too for a local youth athlete at cool100.ca.

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1: For Eastern Lake Ontario and the Bay of Quinte, there is a strong wind warning in effect. We are expecting the wind to veer north 20 later on in the evening before diminishing to north 15 Saturday morning and then northeast 10 near noon on Saturday. The wave height half a meter or less, that's going to build up to 1 meter and then 1.5 meters later on in the afternoon before subsiding back down to between half a meter and a meter near midnight and half a meter or less on Saturday afternoon. We're also expecting scattered showers later on in the evening. 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
14: 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Cloudy tonight with a chance of rain this evening. Low of 9 degrees. Mainly sunny tomorrow with high gusting winds and a high of 21. Sunday, 40% chance of rain, sun and clouds otherwise with a high of 22. And Monday, June 1st, sun and clouds, 30% chance of showers with a high of 21. In cool country right now, it's 23.

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0: Speaking of heartbreak and desperado, us Montreal Canadian fans are right in that boat, but hoping to turn that ship around. We're down 3-1 to the Carolina Hurricanes. Game 5 back in Raleigh on tonight with an 8 o'clock puck drop. Will the Canadians survive another day? Or will this be the end of the road, and will the NHL Stanley Cup final matchup finally be confirmed? Because we already know the Vegas Golden Knights are there, and I saw statistics earlier this week that 33% of the seasons that the Golden Knights have existed, they've made it to the Stanley Cup finals, which is so impressive. I know it's a short-lived franchise, but still. That is quite the number. So they are awaiting the winner of the Hurricanes and Montreal Canadiens series. The New York Knicks are awaiting the winner of the Thunder and Spurs NBA playoff series. And that series was extended to 7 games after the Spurs won big last night. So sports fans, we're in a very pivotal time on the calendar where you still got, you know, golf, tennis, racing, baseball, but also the end of hockey and basketball, too. And yet I still look for NFL news every single day. Maybe that's just me. Enough sports talk. Let's get back to the music, shall we? Shaboozy, Morgan Griffiths, and more next.
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14: 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Highway 62 and 37 look good. Highway 49 is clear. Highway 2 just a slowdown through Brent Street. Other than that, I'm not seeing any major problems. Looking for a little excitement? 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With the latest traffic, I'm Antonia Altabonte.
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0: partly cloudy with showers in the forecast this evening and a low near 9 degrees. Currently in Quinte, it's 23. From the nquinte.ca News Center, I'm Brock Ormond. A large drug bust with ties to the Quinte region has resulted in numerous charges for local individuals. This February, members of the OPP East Region Community Street Crime Unit began an intelligence-led investigation into suspected drug trafficking in the communities of Bancroft and Trenton. This past Wednesday, 8 search warrants were executed at residences in Trenton, Belleville, Bancroft, and Toronto by members of several organizations, including Belleville Police and Quinte West and Bancroft OPP. Among items seized was 270 grams of suspected fentanyl, 315 grams of crystal meth, as well as a quantity of cocaine. 13 individuals face 74 charges. Their names can be seen at nquinte.ca. Quinte West OPP is seeking public assistance in connection with an arson in the municipality. This past Saturday, shortly before 2:15 a.m., Quinte West OPP officers and members of the OPP crime unit and city firefighters responded to a residential blaze on Hamilton Road. The initial investigation confirmed the fire was started between 1:45 a.m. and 2:15 a.m. The investigation is ongoing. Anyone with information regarding this incident or the people responsible is requested to contact the OPP or Crime Stoppers. Opportunities are on the horizon for seniors to remain active and engage participants in their communities. Bay of Quinte MP Chris Millett announced an investment of $22,050 for a community-based project in Quinte West today. The social kitchen at the Quinte West Public Library will allow seniors to participate in cooking classes in order to promote social engagement among vulnerable seniors. This funding will come through the federal government's New Horizons for Seniors program, which plays a pivotal role in building a strong and resilient economy that enhances the quality of life for older Canadians. In other news, Canada aims to increase exports to China by 50% by 2030, while safeguarding Canada's economic and national security interests and values. Foreign Affairs Minister Anita Anand made the commitment during discussions with Chinese counterpart Wang Yi at the Global Affairs Canada headquarters in Ottawa today, echoing a trade target set by Prime Minister Mark Carney following his visit to Beijing earlier this year. Anand added that Canada and China's leaders have set out a clear and ambitious vision for the country's recalibrated relationship. The Prince Edward County Memorial Hospital Foundation is celebrating the extraordinary efforts of the PECMH Auxiliary, whose volunteers have raised $145,000 toward a new echocardiography ultrasound machine for the hospital. Funds were raised through auxiliary-led initiatives, including Festival of Trees, Perfectly Preserved Marathon Bridge, and the Second Time Around Shop's Christmas Bazaar. Shannon Cool, the executive director of the PECMH Foundation, says the auxiliary's energy, creativity, and deep-rooted connection to the county community is making a meaningful difference. And excitement is building for an amazing local fundraiser that shows off the athletic prowess and musicality of prominent members of the local community. Dancing with the Stars of Quinte is set to take center stage at the Empire Theater tonight at 7:30. Tickets are still available and can be purchased in a link in the online store at nquinte.ca in support of volunteer and information Hastings Prince Edward. In sports, the Montreal Canadiens look to survive another day as they face the Carolina Hurricanes tonight in Game 5 of the NHL Eastern Conference Final. The Canes have a 3-game-to-1 lead in the best-of-7 series and are 11-1 in the postseason. The Habs last overcame a 3-1 deficit in a first-round series against Toronto in 2021. The International Ice Hockey Federation says it will determine the status of Russia's participation on an event-by-event basis for the 2026-27 season. Russia has been banned from participating in any of the tournaments run by the sport's governing body since invading Ukraine in February 2022. That included preventing Russian players from taking part in the Milan Cortina Olympics. Canada is expected to name its 26-player roster for the upcoming World Cup today. Coach Jesse Marsh has some tough decisions to make as he cuts his roster down from the 32 players currently at training camp in Charlotte, North Carolina. Canada's slimmed-down roster will head back home for a friendly against Uzbekistan on Monday in Edmonton. Canadian pitcher Adam Macko will make his first career start tonight as the Toronto Blue Jays continue a 3-game series against the Orioles in Baltimore. And Novak Djokovic's quest for a record 25th Grand Slam title has ended with a defeat to Joao Fonseca in the French Open third round. The 39-year-old Serbian is a 3-time champion at Roland Garros, but lost to the 19-year-old Brazilian 7-5 in the fifth set. The weather is next.
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4: Stocks rose on Friday, tech stocks in particular, while crude prices slipped as the major averages closed out the month in positive territory. The TSX finished off May with its second consecutive month of gains. Renewed hopes for a Middle East peace deal boosted investor sentiment. Corporate news, Dell Technologies surged 29% after raising its full-year guidance. Friday's gain put the stock on pace for its second best day ever. And Dell's success had a knock-on effect with other companies involved in computer hardware and services rising on the day. Hewlett-Packard Enterprise up more than 14%, and Supermicro Computer rose nearly 12%. Tough day, though, for apparel retailers. American Eagle dropped 13% after disappointing guidance for the second quarter, and Gap shares tumbled more than 17% after the clothing retailer cut its sales outlook for the year. And solar utility provider NextPower jumped 13% after the company announced it had acquired battery storage company Prevalon Energy. At the close, a triple-digit gain for the TSX, up 240 points on the day, or 0.7%. Same story for the Dow, up 363 points, again, 0.7%. A 55-point gain for the NASDAQ, picking up 0.2%, and the S&P 500 gaining 16 points on the day. The Canadian dollar down ever so slightly, finishing the week at 72.5 cents U.S. From the Skywards Business Center, I'm Rashid Clark.
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0: Now for your weather in Quinte. Partly cloudy, a slight chance of showers this evening, and windy, the low near 9 degrees. Mostly sunny and breezy tomorrow, the high sitting around 21 degrees. Sun and cloud with a possibility of showers on Sunday and a high near 22. To start the month of June on Monday, sun and cloud, a slight chance of showers and a high near 21. Right now it's 23 degrees. From the inquinte.ca News Centre, I'm Brock Ormond.

Jordan Davis, turn this truck around on Cool 100. Turn that vehicle to wherever you can get as far away from work, am I right? My name is Cole Naylor. Normally at this time this week, I've been playing Luke Combs clips, giving you the chance to win tickets to see Luke Combs in Toronto, all part of our 925 contest. Well, we announced our last winner this morning, and it was Chantel May. Congrats. This is Morgan Wallen with Post.

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Aaron Burchett. It's Big Wheel. Cool 100, another Canadian Aaron. I'm talking about Aaron Goodvin, going to be in Tweed on June 20th, performing for the second annual Rock in the Trail event. You can win tickets to that all week long this past week with Lewis and McKay's Game of the Day, and you can do so again next week as well. So wake up, tune in after the 7 o'clock news for your chance to be there. Here's Luke Combs, Sleepless in a Hotel Room.

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15: brought to you by Lockyer's Country Gardens, just around the roundabout in Picton, where quality grows. Chance of rain throughout the evening tonight, a cool low of 9 with clouds sticking around throughout. Mainly sunny tomorrow. Wind gusts between 30 and 50 kilometers an hour, high of 21. Sunday, sun and clouds, 40% chance we see some rain with a high of 22. And 30% chance of showers on Monday, sun and clouds in there as well with a high of 21 degrees.

0: just like your work week over all over again, at least for some. That's James Barker Band on Cool 100. I'm going to be hanging out at the first anniversary sale, the big one-year anniversary for Floor Trader at the old beer store on Station Street tomorrow, live on location from 10 until 1. They've got some Blue Jays tickets to give away, some area rugs as well, and lots of great deals and a barbecue, so I hope to see you there. Gonna have to look at some new flooring myself. I know the laminate in our kitchen is coming up, so maybe I'll get as good a deal as you will if you come by that Floor Trader anniversary sale tomorrow. And be sure to stop by the Cool 100 table, because we're going to be blasting the tunes and handing out some goodies. Speaking of this weekend on Cool 100, we've got the top 40 songs in country music with the Casey Clark Country Countdown. Kicks off tomorrow morning at 8, and then we replay it, say that 10 times fast, Sunday night at 6. For tonight, though, it's all about my Montreal Canadiens. Can they keep their season alive? I sure hope so, but it's going to take some shots on net, which they haven't been very good at in this series.
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